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0: Today's Best Country, Zach McPhee, The Way I Know You Now. Good morning, 6:09, temperature holding in at 15 degrees, 21 our high for the day. Humidex, going to make that feel like 26, just into October, still have the Humidex hanging around. Something that's not hanging around, though, is the $2 gas prices. Gas going down again last night, 2 whole pennies. And gas down 2 cents even last night. You're down to around $1.93 here in the Amherst area. Not the same story, though, for diesel. After no change with the interrupter yesterday, diesel went up over 3.5 cents last night. So now you're around $2.67 a liter for diesel here in northern Nova Scotia.
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0: The latest from Luke Combs on today's Best Country. Rethink some things. 618 temperature, 16 degrees. High today should be 21, 26. More like it with the Humidex. Well, voting now open for the next pet mayor for the town of Amherst. 11 nominees. 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That is where you can also cast your vote to see who will be the next pet mayor of Amherst. Again, 10 pets in the running for the second annual pet mayor election for the town of Amherst. 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
0: Good morning, a cloudy share to today. Mix of sun and cloud later on this morning with a high 21, Humidex 26. Mainly cloudy this evening with some showers on the way. 5 to 10 millimeters expected, low down to 10. Cloudy for tomorrow, clearing up in the afternoon with a high 17. Right now, it is 15.

0: That's gonna leave a memory. Tebe on today's Best Country, CKDH. Good morning, 6:39. Temperature holding in at 16 degrees still. High today around 21. Amherst Regional High School, they are hosting the baseball regionals for men's or boys' baseball. That's going to be getting underway this morning at 9 a.m. as River Hibbert Parsbro plays at the Robs Complex at 10. Oxford takes the field. The Vikings don't play until 3 o'clock this afternoon. Games also roll over into Saturday as well. Those games get underway at 9 a.m. All the games will be at the Robs Baseball Complex downtown Amherst.
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0: Myself, it's today's best country, CKDH. Good morning, 649, temperature 16 degrees. High today should top out at around 21. Humidex makes that feel a bit warmer. A police department in New Jersey, they are commemorating October, Breast Cancer Awareness Month, by wrapping their police vehicles in pink. The department does this in awareness of the campaign. Every year, 7 of their pink cars will make stops throughout the Somerville community to remind those what this month is all about and to get screened and tested for breast cancer. Good morning, mainly sunny today with a high up to 21, Humidex at 26. Cloudy for tonight, some showers on the way as well, 5 to 10 millimeters and a low down to 10. Cloudy for tomorrow, clearing up near noon with a high 17. Right now it is 16.
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3: Good morning. A two-vehicle crash in the Annapolis Valley has claimed the life of a teen. Around 9:20 a.m. Wednesday, RCMP responded to a collision involving a dump truck and a sedan at the intersection of Highway 10 and Nicktaw Road in Nicktaw. The 17-year-old driver of the sedan from Greenland, Annapolis County, died at the scene. The 49-year-old driver of the dump truck was unhurt. RCMP are still investigating what led to the crash and are asking witnesses or anyone with dash cam footage to contact them. A sexual assault charge against actor Mike Smith, best known as Bubbles on the Trailer Park Boys, has been dismissed. Smith's trial on the charge had been scheduled to get underway yesterday, but the Crown abruptly informed the court it would not be presenting evidence. The judge then dismissed the charge. While court documents did not detail the allegations against Smith, he had been barred from contacting the female complainant. In a statement following the charge being dismissed, Trailer Park Boys Incorporated says Smith will now resume his responsibilities with the company and says they will not be commenting further. Nova Scotia says it had one of the highest freedom of information response rates in Canada last year. The province says it received more than 3,700 FOIPOP requests and completed 91% of them within legislated timelines, up from 89% the previous year. Staff reviewed more than 460,000 pages of records. The largest single request resulted in over 47,000 pages being turned over. Only 14 of the more than 37,000 requests were deemed frivolous or vexatious. A provincial report says Nova Scotia had the second highest compliance rate in Canada, behind only the Yukon. AI agents have reportedly tried to hack a Canadian government website. An AI tracking and development firm, Transluce, says it

0: Today's Best Country, 101.7, CKDH, Brock Phillips, and something else. Good morning, 10 after 7, temperature holding in at 16 degrees. High today should be around 21. Humidex going to make that feel more like 26. Ramblers in action this evening, or tomorrow evening, I should say, Saturday, October the 3rd. Ramblers at home taking on the Pictou County Weeks Crushers. Ramblers sitting at third right now in the South Division, 1 point ahead of Summerside. Pictou is dead last, not only in the division, but also in the league. Crushers playing two games in the last 2 days, 1-5-1, losing two games to the Valley Wildcats, who are now 3 points clear of Truro for first place in the MHL. So again, Ramblers looking to get back to winning ways after a couple of losses to some Northern New Brunswick teams as they take on Pictou. Tomorrow night, the Amherst Stadium puck drop, 7 o'clock.
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0: Today's Best Country, Dan and Shay, that say so. Good morning, 718 temperature holding in still at 16 degrees. High today should be around 21. Well, at Circuit of the Americas down in Texas, the racetrack that F1 goes to as well as NASCAR, there's an amusement park inside of the racetrack. And a new roller coaster that was opened earlier this week has already broken down twice in the opening weekend. During the first stop, riders were left facing the ground for 9 minutes before staff helped them get down. The following day, the roller coaster stopped again. Luckily, the riders on board, when they broke down the second time, were at a horizontal level and they were not staring straight down at the ground trying to get out of their seats.
1: MP Alana Hurdle here. Let's be real for a second. 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
0: Good morning, mainly sunny today with a high up to 21, Humidex at 26. Cloudy for tonight, some showers on the way as well, 5 to 10 millimeters and a low down to 10. Cloudy for tomorrow, clearing up near noon with a high 17. Right now it is 16.
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0: Dean Brody on today's Best Country, where people know you by your first name. 740 temperature holding in at 16 degrees still. High today, 21. Cloudy start to today. Should turn to a mix of sun and cloud later on this morning. Results in from yesterday's Vogue Optical web poll question. We asked you, what level of concern do you have for the President of the United States opposing a full trade embargo on Canada? Number one answer, no concern whatsoever. That was in with half of the votes. Somewhat and very concerned, both tied with 25%. Our Vogue Optical web poll question for today, when do you feel children should get their first phone? Is it between the ages of 13 and 15, 16 or older, 10 to 12, 5 to 10? You can cast your vote in the Vogue Optical web poll question over on CKDH.com.
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0: Today's best country, CKDH Jelly Roll. It's hands up. Good morning. Clouds continue to hang overhead. We should see a mix of sun and cloud, though, later on this morning. High today should be around 21. Well, last weekend on the CT40 with Fitz, Stella Lefty scored her first number one in country music with Boston. Will she be able to get there for a second consecutive week? Some tough competition coming Stella's way in the form of Kenny Chesney and Morgan Wallen. You can find out who gets the number one song in country music this weekend on the CT40, tomorrow starting at 2 and Sunday starting at noon.
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0: Good morning, mainly sunny today with a high up to 21, Humidex at 26. Cloudy for tonight, some showers on the way as well, 5 to 10 millimeters and a low down to 10. Cloudy for tomorrow, clearing up near noon with a high 17. Right now it is 16.
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0: In sports, the Cleveland Browns kicked a 56-yard field goal with 10 seconds remaining for a 27-24 win over Pittsburgh to start week four in the NFL. The Atlanta Braves are off to the NLDS in a meeting with the Dodgers after a 6-2 win over Philadelphia. In the NHL, Igor Shesterkin scored the first goalie goal in Rangers history in a 5-1 win over Tampa Bay. Elsewhere, Seattle beat Calgary 6-1. The Oilers down the Canucks 9-7. New Jersey beat Philadelphia 3-2 in overtime. Columbus doubled up Buffalo 6-3. Minnesota beat Nashville 3-1. Utah shut out Chicago 6-0. And San Jose got by Florida 4-3 in overtime. And in the Maritime Hockey League, Valley beat Pictou County 5-3. And Yarmouth edged West Kent 3-2. Now you're up to date. I'm James Faulkner.
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3: Good morning. Mainly sunny today with a high up to 21. Humidex at 26. Cloudy for tonight. Some showers on the way as well. 5 to 10 millimeters and a low down to 10. Cloudy for tomorrow. Clearing up near noon with a high 17. Right now it is 16.
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1: Today's Best Country, Brett Kissel, Dierks Bentley. It's Hurtin' Songs. Good morning, 8:11. Temperature still in 16 degrees 21. The high for today, clouds expected to break up later on this morning, showing a mix of sun and cloud into the afternoon. A police department in Somerville, New Jersey. They are commemorating October as Breast Cancer Awareness Month this month by wrapping 7 of their police fleets in a pink livery to commemorate Breast Cancer Awareness Month. And they do this awareness campaign every year. The 7 pink police cars will be making stops throughout their community to remind those affected by breast cancer what this month is about and encouraging those to get tested.
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0: Today's Best Country, Bailey Zimmerman and Chevy Silverado, 818, temperature 16 degrees. High today of around 21, Humidex makes that feel like 26. Cloudy skies for this morning should turn over to a mix of sun and cloud later on today. Coming up at the top of the hour, day two of the boys baseball regionals. Kickoff down at the Robs Complex here in town. The RHS Vikings, the host team for that. Games get underway this morning at 9 o'clock. There's also games at 10, 12, 1, and 3. The Vikings play Oxford at 3 o'clock. Also games on Saturday as well. If you're looking to take up a better part of your Saturday, games at 9, 12, and 3 on Saturday for the Nova Scotia School Sport Baseball Regionals, again being hosted at the Robs Complex. If you would like to watch the games, they will be streamed on the Amherst Regional High School's YouTube page.
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0: Good morning, mainly sunny today with a high up to 21, Humidex at 26. Cloudy for tonight, some showers on the way as well, 5 to 10 millimeters and a low down to 10. Cloudy for tomorrow, clearing up near noon with a high 17. Right now it is 16.
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3: Good morning. It's a bit of a mixed bag at the fuel pumps this morning. Regular self-serve gas dropped 2 cents overnight to a new minimum of $1.92.8 per liter in northern Nova Scotia. Diesel went up 3.7 cents to a new minimum of $2.66.7 per liter. Truro police say a 27-year-old woman has been charged after an incident on Roby Street Wednesday afternoon. Police responded to a report of an assault with a weapon and located a 24-year-old victim who was taken to hospital with non-life-threatening injuries. Officers arrested the suspect without incident. She faces a charge of possession of a weapon for a dangerous purpose and is scheduled to appear in court in November. Pictou County District RCMP is asking for information on the whereabouts of Hayden Hatfield. The 33-year-old is currently wanted on a province-wide arrest warrant for 3 counts of failing to comply with an undertaking. Police say he was last seen in the Millbrook area. Hatfield is described as 5'8" and 175 pounds with black hair and hazel eyes. Anyone with information on his whereabouts is asked to contact the RCMP or Crime Stoppers. A proposed new pipeline from Alberta to the BC coast has become the first to be designated as a project of national interest. The designation announced yesterday under the Building Canada Act means the Pacific Link pipeline will now go to a consolidated fast-tracked approval process that could see the pipeline completed by 2032 or 2033. Prime Minister Mark Carney says the pipeline is in the best interest of Canada's sovereignty and economic security.
4: Today, 90% of Alberta's oil goes to the U.S. Pacific Link will materially reduce that dependence by allowing us to export an additional 1 million barrels a day to growing markets in Asia. That means more customers, more choice, higher prices for all Canadian energy producers.
3: Both the federal and Alberta governments say the project could add up to $30 billion to Canada's annual GDP and create up to 140,000 jobs. Both governments would own a 45% stake in the pipeline. Indigenous communities will also be offered an ownership stake of at least 10% or more through consultations with government. In sports, the Atlanta Braves beat Philadelphia 6-2 to win their wildcard series and advance to face the Dodgers in the NLDS starting tomorrow. Week 4 in the NFL kicked off with an AFC North showdown as Cleveland beat Pittsburgh 27-24. 8 games in the NHL as the Rangers beat Tampa Bay 5-1, Seattle down Calgary 6-1, the Oilers down the Canucks 9-7, New Jersey beat Philadelphia 3-2 in overtime, Columbus doubled up Buffalo 6-3, Minnesota beat Nashville 3-1, Utah shut out Chicago 6-0, and San Jose got by Florida 4-3 in overtime. And 2 games in the Maritime Hockey League as Valley beat Pictou County 5-3 and Yarmouth edged West Kent 3-2. Now you're up to date. I'm James Faulkner.
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6: Good morning. Mainly sunny today with a high up to 21. Humidex at 26. Cloudy for tonight. Some showers on the way as well. 5 to 10 millimeters and a low down to 10. Cloudy for tomorrow. Clearing up near noon with a high 17. Right now it is 16.
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Ella Langley on today's Best Country. It's Loving a Life again. Good morning, 8:41. Temperature holding in at 16 degrees. Still has not really moved at all throughout this morning. 21 still our expected daytime high for today. Our Vogue Optical web poll question for today and heading into the weekend, we are asking you, on average, what age should children get their first phone? Is it 13 to 15, 5 to 10, 10 to 12, maybe till they're 16 and older? Right now, 13 to 15 leading the way, two-thirds of the votes, and you can cast your vote in the Vogue Optical web poll question, CKDH.com. 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

0: Worth Your Wild, Russell Dickerson on today's Best Country CKDH. Good morning, 850 temperature in still at 16 degrees, 21 still the forecasted high for today. And it says that we're supposed to see a mix of sun and cloud later on this morning. For right now, though, we still deal with cloudy skies. Voting now open for the town of Amherst pet mayor race. 10 pets up in the running for the second annual pet mayor election. If you would like to meet all the candidates and cast your votes, you can find all of the photos and a little bit about the pets on the Town of Amherst Facebook page, as well as the LA Animal Shelters page. And you can cast your vote for who you think should be the next pet mayor of Amherst on the LA Animal Shelter website. That's laanimalshelter.org/pet mayor.
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0: Good morning, mainly sunny today with a high up to 21, Humidex at 26. Cloudy for tonight, some showers on the way as well, 5 to 10 millimeters and a low down to 10. Cloudy for tomorrow, clearing up near noon with a high 17. Right now it is 16.
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is at 9, Jody Messina. And bye-bye, this day in history, coming up for you in a bit. Right now it's Sammy Kershaw, Cadillac Style, a part of the 90s at 9.

0: Winona, no one else on earth. Wrapping up our 90s at 9 here on today's Best Country CKDH. We take a look back on this day in history now for this October the 2nd, the 275th day of the year, just 90 days to go in 2026. It was on this day back in 1950 that the first Peanuts comic strip appeared in newspapers. 1959, The Twilight Zone premiered. Also on this day back in 1982, John Cougar's Jack and Diane hits number one. Brad Pitt and Jennifer Aniston's divorce became official on this day in 2005. And it was on this day back in 2017 that we lose Tom Petty.
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1: He's a ranch hand in a pinch, man. Hotter than the red on the cattle brand. Cause she's a gold digger with a quick trigger. A cast iron skillet swinging lid flipper. Now he's a double wide on the county line. Sipping on a six pack of Lone Star Light. She did him dirty, took him to

0: Morgan Wallen on today's Best Country, CKDH, and I Got Better. Good morning. Cloudy start to today. Should see a mix of sun and cloud a bit later on this afternoon. Well, a roller coaster that debuted at Circuit of the Americas, a racetrack in Austin, Texas, had a less than successful opening weekend as the roller coaster broke down twice in 2 days. The first time, it left those riding the roller coaster facing straight down. Now, fire crews and apartment or amusement park staff were able to get the riders off safely. The second time it broke down, it was a much easier extrication for the park staff as the ride broke down on a flat section, level with the ground.
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0: Becoming a mix of sun and cloud this morning with a high 21. Humidex at 26. Mainly cloudy for tonight with some showers on the way. 5 to 10 millimeters in total. Low down to 10. Cloudy start to tomorrow. Clears up near noon with a high 17.
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0: Gabby Barrett, and I hope today's best country, CKDH Ramblers in action this weekend. Just one game for the Rams. It is a home game as the Ramblers will take on the Victor County Weeks Crushers tomorrow night. 7 o'clock puck drop, the Amherst Stadium. Ramblers also have a home game coming up next Friday night as they take on Chaleur. Saturday, the 10th, they're on the island. And next Monday, the 12th, the holiday Monday, Ramblers host the aforementioned Capitals. So again, tomorrow night, 7 o'clock, Ramblers Crushers, the Amherst Stadium.
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6: Becoming a mix of sun and cloud this morning with a high 21, humidex at 26, mainly cloudy for tonight with some showers on the way, 5 to 10 millimeters in total, low down to 10. Cloudy start to tomorrow, clears up near noon with a high 7.

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6: CKDH weather forecast, a mix of sun and cloud today with a high 21, humid X 26. Mainly cloudy tonight, showers beginning into the evening, 5 to 10 millimeters expected, low down to 10. Cloudy for tomorrow morning, clearing up near noon with a high tomorrow 17.
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1: MP Alana Hurdle here. Let's be real for a second. When you hear a politician start talking, you are ready to tune out. But here's the thing. I don't want to talk. I became a member of Parliament because I wanted to listen. Because you know your problems better than anyone else ever will. So let's cut through all the noise, grab a seat, and work together in 2026.
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0: 1017 CKDH, today's best country. Our National Day calendar says it's a day for the custodial worker. Someone who is very hardworking, actually, keeping the schools, hospitals, office buildings, museums, churches, and other buildings clean and well-maintained. National Custodial Workers Day.
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3: CKDH weather forecast, a mix of sun and cloud today with a high 21, humidex 26. Mainly cloudy tonight, showers beginning into the evening, 5 to 10 millimeters expected, a low down to 10. Cloudy for tomorrow morning, clearing up near noon with a high tomorrow 17.
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Morgan Wallen's Cowgirls, 101.7 CKDH, today's best country. There's a new study here about the restaurant bill. You get something for $21 and the guy beside you or someone else beside you gets a $30 steak. Should you have to be paying the, splitting the bill, or should you just pay for your own since you paid a lot less for your meal? Well, according to the study, 56% of people would ask to pay separately.

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4: CKDH weather forecast, a mix of sun and clouds today with a high 21, humid X 26. Mainly cloudy tonight, showers beginning into the evening, 5 to 10 millimeters expected, low down to 10. Cloudy for tomorrow morning, clearing up near noon with a high tomorrow 17.
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Hell yeah! I'll turn it up! 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
1: CKDH weather forecast, a mix of sun and clouds today with a high 21, humidex 26. Mainly cloudy tonight, showers beginning into the evening, 5 to 10 millimeters expected, low down to 10. Cloudy for tomorrow morning, clearing up near noon with a high tomorrow 17.
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0: 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New in theaters for the weekend, Digger is a comedy drama with Tom Cruise and Riz Ahmed. Verity is a mystery thriller that stars Dakota Johnson, Josh Hartnett, and Anne Hathaway. Rolling Loud is a comedy movie with Owen Wilson and Matt Rife.
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0: Thelma and James, alternative ending, 101.7 CKDH, playing today's best country. It's Chris, and the Amherst Ramblers are at home this weekend, Saturday night at 7 o'clock, hosting Pictou County. And then the next game after that will be the following Friday, the 9th, and then on the road after that. So two home games in the next week for the Ramblers. AmherstRamblers.ca.
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0: John Morgan, Kim, myself, 101.7 CKDH. It's Chris, and coming up next, we've got Ella Langley and Morgan Wallen with I Can't Love You Anymore, one of the best duets of the year, one of the biggest artists of the year as well. With Ella Langley, her Choosin' Texas song is one of the best, or if not, the song of 2026.
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7: CKDH weather forecast, a mix of sun and cloud today with a high 21, humidex 26. Mainly cloudy tonight, showers beginning into the evening, 5 to 10 millimeters expected, a low down to 10. Cloudy for tomorrow morning, clearing up near noon with a high tomorrow 17.
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0: 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The weather forecast for the weekend looks great. Sunshine Saturday and Sunday and high 17 both days for the first weekend of October.
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0: Cameron Wincombe, Kingdom of Fear, 101.7 CKDH. Sunshine for the weekend, Saturday, Sunday, both days high 17. It's Chris and more of today's country coming up from Jordan Davis and Morgan Wallen.
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8: CKDH weather forecast, cloudy this evening with some showers on the way, 5 to 10 millimeters in total, low down to 10. Cloudy start 2 tomorrow, clearing up near noon with a high 17. Clear for tomorrow night, low 6, except 1 in low-lying areas.
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7: CKDH weather forecast: cloudy this evening with some showers on the way, 5 to 10 millimeters in total, low down to 10. Cloudy start to tomorrow, clearing up near noon with a high 17. Clear for tomorrow night, low 6 except 1 in low-lying areas.
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0: 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A sunny weekend, 17 both days for the first weekend of October. 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
1: MP Alana Hurdle here. Let's be real for a second. When you hear a politician start talking, you are ready to tune out. But here's the thing. I don't want to talk. I became a member of Parliament because I wanted to listen. Because you know your problems better than anyone else ever will. So let's cut through all the noise, grab a seat, and work together in 2026.
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4: CKDH weather forecast, cloudy this evening with some showers on the way, 5 to 10 millimeters in total, low down to 10. Cloudy start 2 tomorrow, clearing up near noon with a high 17. Clear for tomorrow night, low 6, except 1 in low-lying areas.
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0: 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Coming up, Dean Brody, Ella Langley, Rascal Flatts. 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
1: CKDH weather forecast, cloudy this evening with some showers on the way, 5 to 10 millimeters in total, low down to 10. Cloudy start to tomorrow, clearing up near noon with a high 17. Clear for tomorrow night, low 6, except one in low-lying areas.
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